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Would you rescue me? Would you rescue me? Would you rescue me when I'm by myself? When I need your love, if I need your help, would you rescue me?

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1: 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But wait a minute, isn't this...
0: Yeah, yes it is.
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0: Well, baby, I went down and got it for you.
1: Aw, you shouldn't have.

0: 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Turn that chick to make a little leeway. Beat that nick, but not the way that we play. Dogtown,
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3: 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I'm gonna hit this city.
4: Let's
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Every drop is a waterfall. Every breath is a break in